0: Ali Jackson on the drums. Ali Jackson. Carlos Enriquez on the bass. Dan Nimmer on the piano. Walter Blanding on the tenor and soprano saxophone, clarinet. Our special guest, we love him, Richard Galliano, one of the world's great musicians.
1: Wynton Marsalis.

Sometimes the world tries to knock it out of you. 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

Maybe the notes I hear are the same ones they heard the night they met. Maybe that's how they found each other. Maybe that's how they'll find me.

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1: He seeks his buoyant step, and heart elate, his beauty's bright as modest as she.

0: Away! This slave is mine by right of arms!
1: Oh, have 'tis true!
0: If she your fancy charms, soon as the market opens, you can buy
2: at any price, at any price.
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0: man seems to still wander. With those golden locks in view, I call them carrots of most fiery hue. A Georgian, a face so lovely to behold, a piece of dough into a mortal rolled.
1: The vizier does not seem to think her nice.
0: Cheap at 2,000,
2: dear at any price. I'd not have her as a gift.
0: A Nubian,
2: a sable Venus.
1: Venus, mercy me! A blackamoor
2: of perfect color, make.
1: You'd best become a negro for her sake.
0: Extremes are neighbors. Hither turn your eyes. And by mere contrast, matchless,

0: A happy thought! I can outbid him still. My gallant bark be thine. Will that suffice?
1: Than his last offer, 'tis a higher price.